0: Radio 105.
1: If you don't like something, change it. If you don't like your job, quit. If you don't have enough time, stop watching TV. Life is simple. If you're looking for the love of your life, stop. They won't be waiting for you when you start doing things you love. Stop overanalyzing. Life is simple.

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1: 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That

0: 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Here we are. It is Wild Wednesdays right here.
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1: Yo, yo, what's up? 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

0: bring it back, girl. When I see you shaking that ass on the dance floor, that fake labubu hanging on your handbag, just put it down. Come with me.
1: You're listening to 105 In The Club, the sound of revolution.
2: This is In The Club with Fetty LeGrand.